This is Hope with God. I'm Andrew Palau. Haven't you ever longed to see God with your own eyes? If you have asked Jesus to be Lord of your life, then one day you will see him face to face. But for now, the closest thing we can experience on earth is to look at other people. People are made in the image and likeness of God. If you look at faithful believers, you can see something of God's character in them. Just as when you look at a piece of art, you can know something about the artist. Ephesians 2 says, "For we are God's masterpiece. He has created us anew in Christ Jesus so we can do the good things he planned for us to do from long ago." Will you ask God to transform you to be closer and closer to his character? Let him make your life into a living, breathing testimony, a masterpiece of the goodness of God. Remember, there is always hope with God. This is Andrew Palau.

For nearly 60 years, ABC Radio's Paul Harvey spoke to millions of listeners every day, sharing commentary about the news. Mr. Harvey was a student of history, so he understood the factors that contributed to a nation's downfall, which is why he occasionally issued warnings about the problems he saw in the culture. He insisted that the same factors leading to the collapse of the Roman Empire could easily happen right here in the United States. Rome didn't fall apart because of a foreign invader or economic difficulties. Rome fell apart because it morally decayed from within, something Paul Harvey compared to an angry scorpion, which turns on itself and dies of its own sting. Morality usually gets a bad rap in the culture. Moral people are the butt of jokes on television. They're treated as stodgy people who make up equally stodgy rules. But morality plays a crucial role in our well-being by anchoring our society to values that transcend it. Without boundaries that say, this far and no further, not only does evil become possible, it becomes acceptable. Life, liberty, and the virtuous pursuit of happiness are among America's most cherished foundational principles. Paul Harvey would say that only a culture with a strong sense of morality can bring about the greatest good for the greatest number of people, all while protecting individual freedom. For more to help you thrive, visit FocusOnTheFamily.com. I'm Jim Daly.